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1: Mainly clear and quiet conditions are expected through your Thursday evening here in Lincoln. Should be pretty comfortable with temperatures cooling back to the middle 60s by 10 o'clock tonight with a decreasing northwest wind. Overnight tonight, overnight lows drop down to the middle 50s with mainly clear skies. Look for plenty of sunshine again on Friday, but it will be warmer with highs in the mid to upper 80s. From the 1011 Severe Weather Center, I'm meteorologist Bill Rentschler.
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8: Mainly clear, quiet conditions are expected through your Thursday evening here in Lincoln. Should be pretty comfortable with temperatures cooling back to the middle 60s by 10 o'clock tonight with a decreasing northwest wind. Overnight tonight, overnight lows drop down to the middle 50s with mainly clear skies. Look for plenty of sunshine again on Friday, but it will be warmer with highs in the mid to upper 80s. From the 1011 Severe Weather Center, I'm meteorologist Bill Rentschler.
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0: The cans are off, but Froggy still has Gary and Johanna.
1: I even saw, Annette, did you have a bad day yesterday? I saw you said something.
2: Oh, it was
1: about
2: a horrible day. I work with special ed kids, and I got spit at and floored on and kicked, and it was a long day.
3: Oh, I'm so sorry. Thank you for doing that, though. Obviously, it's a difficult job.
1: Yeah, but look at those new countertops. I saw you post that, too. It's going to make you feel good.
2: Yes, you've lived through a remodel. It's horrible, isn't it?
1: It's terrible. It's the worst thing ever. It's not the worst thing ever.
2: You're dust and the dirt.
3: Okay, you rich people. I'm hanging up right now.
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0: But Froggy still has Gary and Johanna.
1: Oh, my God.
2: Oh, wait a minute. Wait a minute. Sam, here are you.
1: That's me. Katie
2: is
1: her name.
2: What are you doing? Wait a minute. What's going on?
1: I was just trying to pull up the Facebook. I don't want to hear it every single day. I have to hear it blasting in my headphones because you don't have social media on your phone anymore.
2: I'm taking a break from it on my phone.
1: Yeah, that doesn't count.
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0: Rocky and Hobbytown just yanked on Woody's pull string. Really, that's wait. Okay. And you're going to want to hear this. Froggy and Hobbytown have your Toy Story 5 tickets to one of the very first showings in Lincoln. 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
3: Mainly clear. Quiet conditions are expected through your Thursday evening here in Lincoln. Should be pretty comfortable with temperatures cooling back to the middle 60s by 10 o'clock tonight with a decreasing northwest wind. Overnight tonight, overnight lows drop down to the middle 50s with mainly clear skies. Look for plenty of sunshine again on Friday, but it will be warmer with highs in the mid to upper 80s. From the 1011 Severe Weather Center, I'm meteorologist Bill Rentschler.
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0: 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But Froggy still has Gary and Johanna.
1: Women should charge. They should. Like, yeah. If you feel a guy's eyes on you, go up there and put your hand down. That'd
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1: You got three kids and a scar.
2: 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And we weren't talking about, but I was dreaming of before.
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1: before.
2: Old cut. Yes.
1: Yeah. $2. $2 today, right?
2: $2. $1.50. I'll be real with you.
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0: But Froggy still has Gary and Johanna.
1: No! Well, she's pregnant. And she says it's mine. But I, in fact, know she got with another classmate the next night. And she didn't know I'm fixed. Take it back. 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
11: Mainly clear and quiet conditions are expected through your Thursday evening here in Lincoln. Should be pretty comfortable with temperatures cooling back to the middle 60s by 10 o'clock tonight with a decreasing northwest wind. Overnight tonight, overnight lows drop down to the middle 50s with mainly clear skies. Look for plenty of sunshine again on Friday, but it will be warmer with highs in the mid to upper 80s. From the 1011 Severe Weather Center, I'm meteorologist Bill Rentschler.
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1: man
0: do
1: to
0: this
1: man.
0: Or don't.
1: That's not man to man, is it?
0: Okay, then man to man, say, we got some hot tail up in here.
1: Nobody says it.
0: I don't know what the boys say.
1: You're going too far. You're the man. You should be right in this.
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1: Hi, honey. Are you busy? 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
2: I'm not busy. I'm just driving.
1: Okay. Remember when you told me that you got hypnotized at your high school and then you revealed to me that you faked it?
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1: See, but everybody believed that you were actually hypnotized, didn't they?
2: What are you talking about, girl? Never told you that.
1: Oh, is this not a story you told me? Oops.
2: Oh, this is awesome.
1: Oh, my God. It was a different boyfriend. I'm so sorry.
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11: Mainly clear and quiet conditions are expected through your Thursday evening here in Lincoln. Should be pretty comfortable with temperatures cooling back to the middle 60s by 10 o'clock tonight with a decreasing northwest wind. Overnight tonight, overnight lows drop down to the middle 50s with mainly clear skies. Look for plenty of sunshine again on Friday, but it will be warmer with highs in the mid to upper 80s. From the 1011 Severe Weather Center, I'm meteorologist Bill Rentschler.
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3: 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Yeah, he absolutely.
1: No, he wouldn't.
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2: To the Grammys? You don't think I would go to the Grammys?
1: No, I don't, actually.
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3: 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Do you think his wife will let him work with us for a couple more years if we pull off that thing?
2: Oh, you know? My wife would love it. I finally get to impress her.
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1: He has these ways of firing you up with just the things that they're just so simple. Except for the one that he said, if we die, we die. I mean, that wasn't...
2: We die, we die.
1: If we die, we die. 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
0: 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Froggy ruined a couple iPhones on that one. 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

day, Potts Farm was a place to go. Load a truck up, hit the dirt road. 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Jack and Jim were a few good men. Where you learned how to kiss and cuss and fight too. 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And all this small town, he said, she said. 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You better mind your business, man. Watch your mouth. 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I'm tired of talking, man. Y'all ain't listening.

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KFGE Milford Lincoln. Froggy, 98.

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3: Oh, no way.
2: Yes,
3: well,
2: she
3: probably had it in your chart.
2: Maybe she looked at the chart beforehand. But no, that's not why I was self-conscious. I don't even see the receding in them. Like a guy, you can see the receding hairline. It's right there in front of you.
3: Yeah,
2: I would think you'd be able to see them gums.
3: It starts creeping, though, and then you get used to it. And by the time you realize you have a five head, you don't even know.
2: What's a five head?
3: Bigger than a four.
2: What's a four? Say, what's a forehead? I got me.
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1: 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I was all golden boy Johanna.
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1: Golden girl.
2: Girl, Johanna.
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5: Clear skies overnight tonight with low temperatures dropping down into the mid-50s. On Friday, we should see plenty of sunshine, mostly sunny to partly cloudy overall, with highs climbing up into the mid-80s, so a little bit warmer than what we saw Thursday. Still not as humid, though. As we head into late Friday evening and early Saturday morning, we could see some showers and thunderstorms with another round possible Saturday afternoon into Saturday. From the 1011 Severe Weather Center, I'm meteorologist Carmelo Latuca.
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3: Clear skies overnight tonight with low temperatures dropping down into the mid-50s. On Friday, we should see plenty of sunshine, mostly sunny to partly cloudy overall, with highs climbing up into the mid-80s, so a little bit warmer than what we saw Thursday. Still not as humid, though. As we head into late Friday evening and early Saturday morning, we could see some showers and thunderstorms with another round possible Saturday afternoon into Saturday. From the Sun 11 Severe Weather Center, I'm meteorologist Carmen Wolituka.
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0: and Hobbytown just yanked on Woody's pull string. Really, that's sweet. Okay. And you're going to want to hear this. Froggy and Hobbytown have your Toy Story 5 tickets to one of the very first showings in Lincoln. 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
1: Clear skies overnight tonight with low temperatures dropping down into the mid-50s. On Friday, we should see plenty of sunshine, mostly sunny to partly cloudy overall. The highs climbing up into the mid-80s, so a little bit warmer than what we saw Thursday. Still not as humid, though. As we head into late Friday evening and early Saturday morning, we could see some showers and thunderstorms with another round possible Saturday afternoon into Saturday. From the 10-11 Severe Weather Center, I'm meteorologist Carmelo Latuca.
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4: Clear skies overnight tonight with low temperatures dropping down into the mid-50s. On Friday, we should see plenty of sunshine, mostly sunny to partly cloudy overall, with highs climbing up into the mid-80s, so a little bit warmer than what we saw Thursday. Still not as humid, though. As we head into late Friday evening and early Saturday morning, we could see some showers and thunderstorms with another round possible Saturday afternoon into Saturday. From the 10-11 Severe Weather Center, I'm meteorologist Carmelo Watuka.
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7: Clear skies overnight tonight with low temperatures dropping down into the mid-50s. On Friday, we should see plenty of sunshine, mostly sunny to partly cloudy overall, with highs climbing up into the mid-80s, so a little bit warmer than what we saw Thursday. Still not as humid, though. As we head into late Friday evening and early Saturday morning, we could see some showers and thunderstorms with another round possible Saturday afternoon into Saturday. From the 10-11 Severe Weather Center, I'm meteorologist Carmen Wolituka.
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9: Mainly sunny this morning with the temperature rising into the low 80s by noon. This afternoon, mostly sunny and warm with a high temperature in the upper 80s. Tonight, mostly clear and not as cool, low in the mid-60s. Saturday, partly to mostly cloudy with a 30% chance of showers and thunderstorms, high in the upper 70s. From the 1011 Severe Weather Center, I'm meteorologist Brandon Rector.
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0: Good morning, 618. Welcome to the weekend. We have Russell Dickerson. Is that right?
1: Yes.
0: Yeah, Russell Dickerson tickets. We're going to give you a chance to win a little bit later this morning. Also, Savannah Bananas were last night. Really love seeing all the photos of families out having a great time. Hopefully we'll have a kind of an impromptu, I don't know, listener interview. Just a rando that maybe went last night to see how their experience was. And then what we can expect on Saturday. I didn't know there was like a little mini concert. I saw a concert stage.
1: What?
0: Yeah. That's and then they cool. had a surprise guest. I guess they do this with every venue. A former athlete pitched last night.
1: No way.
0: So, yeah, if you don't know who that is, we'll fill you in coming up. Also, our KC trip, that is still up for grabs. So if you want to try to win it, we'll give you all the details on that, too. Or you can see Post Malone and Jelly Roll in Kansas City, one of the biggest shows of the summer, will be there, and you could be there as well. And we believe Miss Nebraska may be joining the show after thought she was going to be on yesterday. It's confirmed for today, so we'll see whether or not she swings in and chat with her a little bit about what's going on and kind of her platform. Do you know what her platform is?
1: Mm-mm.
0: That's a question we're supposed to ask.
1: How do you know that?
0: AI. I said, what am I supposed to ask this woman? And they said, well, here's some ideas, but most of it's supposed to be about her platform. So I don't know what it is.
1: That is so funny you did that because we've interviewed a lot of Miss Nebraskas.
0: Well, maybe I didn't feel good about them.
1: Clearly.
0: So I'm going to lean on somebody for a little bit of help.
1: Oh, my gosh. Interesting. Okay.
0: Yeah, so we'll see. She should be joining the show a little bit later this morning, too. It's 6:20 right now. Cams will be on shortly after 7 this morning.
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0: That was Post Malone. He's going to be in Kansas City July the 15th along with Jelly Roll. And we are wanting to send you there. 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
1: No.
0: It was a couple nights ago. You're probably not into it. Even though you're a basketball girl, you're more just Husker basketball, not really NBA. The finals are going on right now, and Taylor Swift was courtside. You didn't see any of that
1: stuff? Yeah, I saw stuff going on. I didn't watch the game. Sometimes I like watching the NBA, but honestly, it's changed so much, I'm not really into it anymore.
0: I gotcha.
1: But, yeah, of course I saw Taylor Swift was there. I heard all the drama, all the tea.
0: Oh, you did? Mm-hmm. About Sydney Sweeney and Shell. She got bumped off of Celebrity Row or whatever.
1: Yeah, do you know why?
0: Uh-uh.
1: See, here's the thing. I'm here for Taylor Swift, for sure. But Scooter Braun put out a statement. Who knows what's true or not, but I don't know why you would say this. Sydney Sweeney and Scooter Braun are dating. Now, obviously, there's drama there because Scooter Braun is the one who bought Taylor Swift's
0: catalog.
1: I still don't even understand what went on with
0: that. He bought the rights to her music or something.
1: Yeah, and so there was a big fight there, okay?
0: Yeah.
1: But so they were sitting like three rows back. Well, Sydney Sweeney bought those because his dad and brother already had tickets in that row. So she wanted him to be able to sit with, like, enjoy the game with his dad and his brother. So I don't think they were kicked off.
0: That's the way everybody made it sound.
1: I know, but no.
0: Like, she's not front row celebrity style. You know what I mean? Like, because those are big hitters. Ben Stiller. You got Larry David. I mean, the list goes on. There's so many of them.
1: Do you know how much those seats cost?
0: I know, but to these people, does it matter?
1: I don't know.
0: Braun, the dude's loaded. Like, they can afford to sit right courtside, can't they?
1: It's disgusting how expensive it is.
0: I
1: don't remember which player it was for the Knicks, but he was going on and on about that in a press conference about how, like, he's like, I wish seats were more affordable for, like, true diehard fans.
0: Well, and that's kind of, you know, Taylor's getting a little bit of... She's getting some stuff thrown away about that, too.
1: She's been a Knicks fan forever. I don't know why people are being rude to her about that.
0: Yeah, there was a hot mic moment. Did you see that?
1: No, what'd she say?
0: She didn't say anything. A broadcaster said something. She didn't know that the mic was on. You got to be so careful these days.
1: A broadcaster said something?
0: Yeah.
1: What?
0: Nothing terrible. Just said she's not a Knicks fan. Get her out of here.
1: Oh, what?
0: Like that was the extent of it. Yeah.
1: Well, that's not true. Look, I mean, unless she's been faking it for, like, years.
0: She's an East Coast girl. She lives on the East Coast.
1: Yeah. I don't know. That's crazy.
0: Yeah.
1: And whatever. Yeah. I got it. Whatever. If you're cheering for a team, let them cheer for a team. Why are we like that? That's so weird to me.
0: She looked like she had a great time.
1: Yes.
0: I mean, the matching shirts were a little different, I guess, but.
1: Oh, wait.
0: But whatever. With the other two girls.
1: Yeah. They're
0: kind of like a little sorority or something. That's kind of what it reminded me of a little bit.
1: Kind of cute.
0: Yeah, I mean, whatever. Have fun. Enjoy yourself, which they did. It was an incredible game. But, yeah, I didn't know. I just didn't know if you're caught up on all that drama going down or not.
1: Yeah, I saw it. But I also, before I saw that, saw how expensive the tickets were. And I was like,
0: mm-hmm.
1: I kind of respect more people who are paying less for tickets, even if it's three rows back. Like, that's a crazy amount of money.
0: We went to a Lakers game out here, and I've been to two. The first time we had decent seats, and it was crazy expensive. I guess my wife bought them as a gift. The second time, we brought a couple more people. I'm like, well, let's just sit up in the nosebleeds. It'll be fine. No, it was super expensive, and the BO up there was ungodly.
1: It was stinky?
0: Yes. Yes.
1: Who was stinky?
0: Like, they couldn't afford deodorant because they're spitting at people. I'm like, please don't make this basket because this person's going to get up and cheer. And that smell is going to make its way down to me.
1: You made the B.O. section. How lucky.
0: That's where I sit for basketball games, the B.O. section, all day long.
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9: Mainly sunny this morning with the temperature rising into the low 80s by noon. This afternoon, mostly sunny and warm with a high temperature in the upper 80s. Tonight, mostly clear and not as cool, low in the mid-60s. Saturday, partly to mostly cloudy with a 30% chance of showers and thunderstorms, high in the upper 70s. From the 1011 Severe Weather Center, I'm meteorologist Brandon Rector.
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0: We're going to be turning on the cams coming up after 7 o'clock this morning. Russell Dickerson tickets we have. We'll give you a chance to win, so be listening. We'll give you all the details on what you have to do on the way. Yesterday, we'll try to unpack this. A little bit of a mess with Why Am I Still Single. On the radio, everything was great. So maybe you just caught it, and I don't know, you went into work and you didn't hear anything else about it. Off air, it was not, and which made its way back on the radio, I think, later in the show yesterday. Our feature yesterday, Kylie, she had two guys that wanted her, and now we think maybe she doesn't have any guys. She matched with Amar, and they decided to exchange information, and then Joe, now, little side note, Amar and Joe are friends.
1: They're forced friends from us.
0: From the show. Joe didn't know that Amar was the feature. He just was interested in her, too. And so he tried to steal her. She ended up choosing Amar. They both did thumbs up. She even told Amar that you're my type. Everything was great. We get off the radio, get off the air, and you send out phone numbers. And, like, the first thing she sent was, is it bad of me to be curious about what Joe looked like? She's blindfolded. She didn't know what he looked like. And we right there, we thought, uh-oh, trouble brewing. She then says, well, maybe I should have gone that way. He's so high energy. But the age thing was an issue. And then get a little further into the conversation. She says, well, maybe the age thing isn't an issue. All of this is happening while Amar is listening. Because we're hashing this out on the cam. It's not on the air.

0: message the show with these things. It is our job to talk about it.
1: But you see, it was blown out of proportion to Amar. I think Amar should have still given her a chance.
0: Yeah, probably.
1: I really do think he should. And let me just say this. He said, I know my worth, blah, blah, blah, blah, blah. But you don't know her. You don't know her. You had a 5 to 10 minute conversation with her. She didn't even see what you look like. Who wouldn't be curious what the other guy looked like? I would be. 1,000%. You know, just usually you get to think that privately and not have the whole world know what you were thinking. But I'm yeah. more, come on. Like, this is, I think this is, just to be completely real with you, he's been looking for love for how long?
0: A long time.
1: Since we met him. 10 years.
0: Mm-hmm.
1: 10 years, almost 10 years. So, at this point, I would say maybe just try everything. Because maybe what you're picking is not working for you. You know what I mean?
0: Yeah. But do you want your story to be, well, she was interested in another guy. I guess maybe that is people's story,
1: yeah,
0: though.
1: Yeah, you and I have similar stories of that.
0: No, we don't.
1: Yes,
0: mine
1: we
0: had
1: do.
0: Nothing to do with another person.
1: No, not with another person, but you got divorced, got back together.
0: Well, God, that's my business.
1: Mine had nothing to do with another person. I was dating my
0: you were out
1: now
0: there.
1: Husband. No, I was not. What do you mean?
0: You were dating freely with whoever you wanted. You were out there
1: no,
0: trying to find
1: I
0: the
1: wasn't.
0: Right guy.
1: Not when I, no, I was not. No, I wasn't. I ghosted him.
0: We
1: I hung out with
0: have
1: my friends.
0: Similar stories.
1: Yeah, we do. Yes, we do. Together, leave, back together. That's
0: well,
1: the story.
0: If we're going to make it black and white like that,
1: is,
0: okay, possibly.
1: That's exactly what it is.
0: So,
1: Amar, get back together. Let's go.
0: Amar, yeah, I don't know. But this is what I know. It's a mess, and it ain't going to, there's nothing, I don't believe. So
1: no,
0: we gave her Joe's number, and now she doesn't want to do that either.
1: Yeah, she rejected Joe's number.
0: Yeah.
1: So, whatever.
0: Yep, there's your follow-up. Why am I still single? There will not be an update on Monday, but we're looking for our next feature. You want to be on the show, 474-FROG. And we have quite a few people that are in line wanting to come on. I saw that already. If you want to get in on it, 474-FROG, send a photo of you and something about you to the show with Sauter Heyman Jewelers.
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0: We're going to be looking for somebody to come on the air this morning that went to Savannah Bananas last night. I don't know if Kenny went. Do you know if Kenny went?
1: I have no idea. I didn't even ask him yesterday if he was going.
0: Because he is like our, he's our Nebraska photographer. I say that like, you know, we, I think he's like contract, is he contracted with Nebraska? I don't know what his relationship is with him, but they, he goes to the football games and the softball games and the baseball games. He's always taking pictures, but the thing that's in common is Nebraska. Now, this is Savannah Bananas, so I don't know if he had like a press pass or anything to get on the, to get on the field to take photos. And I didn't, I don't think I saw any last night. Did you see any on our, any of our social media platforms?
1: We had a 7U baseball game, so we were pretty busy. I was busy with other baseball last night, so no, I haven't seen anything.
0: Yeah, you haven't seen anything anywhere.
1: No, uh-uh.
0: Well, if anybody went last night and you want to make your radio debut, text the show, 474-FROG. We'll get you on here at some point. You can tell us how it was last night.
1: I want to hear about it.
0: But only if it's good. If you had a bad experience, I don't want to hear about it, I don't think. Because this is fun, you know? Like, just seeing the families and the kids, all of the people wearing yellow and the bananas. I saw a grown man in a banana suit. I'm not
1: sure how I feel.
0: I'm not sure how I feel about that, but I love the enthusiasm behind it.
1: You're a banana guy.
0: Well, I'm not. I'm not really. That was kind of forced upon me.
1: There's some rumors that you're a banana guy. I would think you would like it.
0: It was a lot.
1: Was a grown man with children, or was he just by himself?
0: He was by himself in a banana costume.
1: Sometimes that gets weird for me.
0: Yeah.
1: So, yeah I kind of get it. I haven't seen anything. I'm just scrolling through Facebook right now. I haven't seen
0: anything. Oh, really? Who are you friends with on Facebook? This is my personal account, and I don't know. Maybe I'm friends with people that are...
1: I don't know. I didn't do a lot of scrolling yesterday. I didn't have a lot of social media time, so maybe that's why, but...
0: Well, it's not. You make it sound like I sat on the couch and scrolled all day.
1: Kind of feels that way.
0: I know. It just, they popped up quickly. It popped up
1: You're
0: quickly.
1: Like,
0: with
1: everybody, everybody's posted everywhere.
0: I did see Jabba Chamberlain. I don't know if you know who that is or not.
1: Jabba the Hutt?
0: No, his name's Jabba Chamberlain. He played in Nebraska, and then he pitched for the Yankees and some other teams in the MLB.
1: Oh, yeah, I know that name.
0: Yeah. He has just an amazing story with his dad who had, I'm going to get this wrong, but his dad had some type of, his dad was in a wheelchair and still played catch with him growing up.
1: That's really
0: cute. And then he ended up being this major league star, yeah. He was the surprise pitcher last night for the Savannah Bananas.
1: Oh, that's cool.
0: Who, by the way, are they supposed to lose? They lost to the Firefighters.
1: What?
0: The Savannah Bananas lost the game last night.
1: They lost?
0: Yeah, I think 4-2.
1: Do the Harlem Globetrotters lose sometimes?
0: No, that was what I was thinking as well. The Generals is who they play every time, and I can't remember if the Generals beat them sometimes. I think so. So I don't know.
1: That sucks. So maybe they'll... What? I don't understand.
0: Maybe that's how it is because it's a two-game series, right? Did we play
1: lose one, win one, maybe?
0: Yeah, so then on Saturday, maybe they'll play the Firefighters again, I guess. And maybe they'll pull that one out. At any rate, if you went last night and you want to be the person on the air with us this morning to tell us how it went and get everybody all excited for Saturday, if they have tickets to Saturday's game at Memorial Stadium, text us and let us know. We'll try to make that work. 474-FROG. 7 o'clock, we'll come back and we'll get these cams on, and then we'll give you a chance to win some tickets to Russell Dickerson coming to Stir Cove on September the 11th. That's on the way next.
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0: 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You are allowed to sign up one time a day. So if you haven't done it yet, head there now. Summertime is here, and we have a ton of concerts going on. One of the better venues in the area, Stir Cove, up in Council Bluffs. If you've never been, have you been? I can't remember if we've talked about that before. Have you been to a show there?
1: No, I never have.
0: Really?
1: Never.
0: Huh. It's kind of crazy. It's like on the backside of a casino.
1: I know. I can't say the name.
0: What is it?
1: Nope. You're not going to get me, because I know I'm going to say it wrong, and I feel like you're going to gaslight me into thinking I'm right.
0: Well, let's see.
1: Hurrahs.
0: That's it.
1: I feel like I can't tell.
0: Why is it hurrahs?
1: It's exciting to win money.
0: That's right. Whenever you win. It's kind of an old term, but it was, you know, the casino was, I don't know how old it is. It must have been so old that back in the day, hurrah is something that people said when they were excited, but they just stuck with it.
1: I'm going with it. It feels right. Like, I'm sitting here trying to gauge if you're lying to me, and it feels right coming out
0: it's
1: of your
0: Harris.
1: Mouth.
0: It's Harris.
1: Oh, gosh. That doesn't even make sense.
0: Yes, Harris Casino, not Hurrah's. I just love it, though. Love when you say it.
1: I'm going to continue, because that don't... Harrah's? That don't compute.
0: Oh, you'll have to put a twang on it, but...
1: Harrah's.
0: Yeah. That's where Stir Cove is. It's just a great venue, outdoor venue. And Russell Dickerson is going to be there on September the 11th. We're going to give you a chance to win tickets this morning. And all you got to do in a second is call us, 474-FROG. We're going to play the fun little game where you call and read your last text message. And we're going to guess. Initially, we're going to guess who it's from. And that got kind of boring, just a little bit, but going to be honest with you. It was fine. Sometimes it was better than others. But I think where the fun is trying to guess what the text is about.
1: It kind of depends on what text they read. But
0: that's right,
1: can
0: yeah.
1: Can I make a request?
0: Anything.
1: I mean, call in with your last text. Well, if you're not going to be disqualified for any reason. We're loosey-goosey here. But, read a good one. You know what I mean?
0: Okay, so what you're saying is like, that the last text is bad, maybe do the one before.
1: Okay. You know what I mean? If your last text is just, okay. I don't... What kind of story can we make up with that, you know?
0: Right, there's nothing there.
1: He's
0: and you're probably not going to win. So think about that, too. Like, you want it to be somewhat entertaining, not to put any pressure on you, but if you have something that is maybe a little vague but could be interpreted several different ways,
1: right?
0: Then we want to hear from you.
1: Yeah.
0: Grab your phone and call us, 474-FROG. We'll take some calls when we come back, and you could go to Hurrahs. Or Harris, however you like to say it.
1: Well, you said it, Hurrahs, and I was like, yeah, that's the right way. I'm convinced.
0: For Russell Dickerson for that show, September the 11th, we'll take these calls and turn the cams on when we come back.
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2: This is the Bryant Air Conditioning, Heating, Electrical, and Plumbing Froggy Forecast.
12: Mainly sunny this morning with the temperature rising into the low 80s by noon. This afternoon, mostly sunny and warm with a high temperature in the upper 80s. Tonight, mostly clear and not as cool, low in the mid-60s. Saturday, partly to mostly cloudy with a 30% chance of showers and thunderstorms, high in the upper 70s. From the 1011 Severe Weather Center, I'm meteorologist Brandon Rector.
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0: 474-FROG, that's our number. Call the show now and read, how about we say this, one of your last text messages. You pick. Okay, we're going to try to guess who sent it to you and possibly even what it's about, one or the other. And honestly, just for getting on the air with us this morning, for calling and being a part of the show, we're going to get you in and win tickets to Russell Dickerson. He's a part of the Stir lineup this year at Stir Concert Cove on September the 11th. And I think we have, our number again is 474-FROG, if you want to call to play. I think Missy is on hold now.
1: Yeah,
0: welcome her to the show.
1: Is.
0: Hey, Missy, good morning.
15: Good morning.
0: Good morning. Okay, we're ready. Okay. What, if you could turn your radio down and then go ahead and share your last text message or just one of your last. We're going to try to guess some things about it.
15: So it's kind of like a two-parter.
1: Okay.
15: And I have to clean it up a little bit because she has, this person has an owl.
0: Okay.
15: She should go to jail. Her Miss Piggy butt belongs there. Her husband was also not the nicest, if I remember right.
0: Oh, she doesn't like either of them. So
1: oh
0: she don't like
1: God.
0: A Miss Piggy butt. She a bigger girl on the backside.
1: She has a big booty.
0: God.
1: Can you read it one more time?
15: Yeah. She should go to jail. Her Miss Piggy-looking butt belongs there. Her husband was also not the nicest, if I remember right.
1: She belongs in jail. She got a big butt. Who belongs in jail that's got a big butt?
0: Huh. Well, I don't know what a big butt would have to do with going to jail.
1: Illegal injections.
0: Implants. She stole illegal. Them.
1: She stole implants.
0: Now, how do you steal an implant? You can't. No.
1: Ooh.
0: Huh. Well, it's from a girlfriend. I think we can probably figure that out. You guys are gossiping about this couple.
1: I want it to be her mom, because that'd be a fun mom to be talking to. You know what I mean?
0: Oh, God, yes. Yeah, let's just go ahead and say, Missy, that your mom is the one that sent that. And then
1: your
0: mom. We want to know what's going on. But, yeah, who sent it?
15: It was my college roommate and coworker from a bar that we worked at.
0: Oh, no way.
15: My mom would say something to me like that.
1: Miss Piggy looking butt, what can you tell
0: what
1: us
0: she
1: the
0: do?
1: Crime?
0: Yeah, what happened?
15: There was a bar my roommate and I, we worked at together in college, and there was this couple. They were just not nice people at all.
1: I had one like that would always come to my bar, and I was like, God, why do you even come here?
15: Uh-huh. Yes. Everything was our fault. We were every name in the book, and we could never do anything right. And she actually she's going through sentencing for a few different charges.
0: Oh, she is actually going to jail.
1: She illegal
15: actually butt. Might be going to jail.
0: Well, cheers.
1: I
0: want to
1: know what the... cheers.
0: You drank to that.
1: That's crazy.
0: You want to know what she did?
1: I do, but I don't want to pry.
15: This one is for embezzlement.
1: Embezzlement?
0: Oh, why do people think they can get away with that?
1: Also, how do you embezzle? Like, I don't think I'd ever be... Maybe I would be in trouble for embezzling because I wouldn't even know I was doing it. Like, I don't even understand how people embezzle.
0: Right. You got to be either smart or dumb. Like, the dumb ones just, like, put it... like, take the money and put it in their pocket, right? The smart ones are like accountants that are moving money around.
1: That's what I say, yeah.
0: Is she a dumb one or a smart one? She's probably a dumb one.
15: Probably on that, more that end.
0: All right, Missy, thank you for sharing. If you can go ahead and text your name to this number, we'll get you in to win tickets to Russell Dickerson, okay? Just for playing.
15: Thanks.
0: All right, Bye. Have a great weekend.
15: Bye-bye.
1: We lost one.
0: All right, let's take a quick break. We'll come back and take some more calls.
1: Oh, here it is, if you want to do one really quick.
0: Okay, go ahead. Okay. Bring them on the air.
1: Hi, good morning.
13: Good morning.
0: Hey, what's your name?
13: Scott,
0: go ahead and share your last text message or one of your last.
13: Okay, this is something that I said to somebody in a situation, so it's kind of, you know, a little bit different. Hold on.
0: Okay, that's fine.
1: That's
0: and
1: fine.
0: This is their response to your text?
13: Yes.
0: Okay.
13: I tell them unless they can guarantee I won't lose any money, I'm not putting blank back in the bank.
1: Are we supposed to fill in the blank?
0: This is new. This is a completely different game. Yeah. That's fine. That's
13: I'm not putting SHIT back in the bank.
1: Oh, you didn't want to swear.
0: We were filling in the blank, too.
1: Like, what are you putting in the bank? Gold coins? I don't know. You said that, or someone said that to you?
13: Yes, I sent that to somebody.
1: You sent that to somebody. So who did you send it to? I'm not putting the S back in the bank.
0: He not putting it back in the bank. What? I don't know. I'm sorry, but can you read it one more time?
13: Yeah, hold on. I tell them unless they can guarantee I won't lose any money, I'm not putting SHIT back in the bank.
1: Unless they can guarantee I won't lose any money, I'm not putting S back in the bank.
0: God, I don't know. I'm kind of lost on it. Is he betting? Why would you?
1: I think he's betting on horses.
0: He's a horse better?
1: He's a horse better. And he's mad because his bookie, it's his bookie. He's texting his bookie. And he's mad because he was told to bet on this horse. And it was. And they said it was almost guaranteed. He's like, I ain't giving you money. I'm
0: right.
1: putting money back in the bank anymore unless you guarantee me. I'm going to make it next time.
0: This guy, Scott, has he got a gambling problem too?
13: No.
0: Okay. What? Okay, so who are you sending that to and what is it about?
13: It was to my daughter. She got scammed out of a lot of money the other day.
0: Oh.
13: And that was while the whole process was going on. That's what I was texting her, telling her, because they were telling her to move money around, take money out, put it in over here, and everything like that.
0: Oh, no.
1: Oh, my gosh.
13: Like, I mean, my daughter's 23 years old, and for her to have this amount of money saved up and then to just to lose it,
1: I don't mean to sound insulting, but she's young to get scammed. Like, what was the scam? Can you say it?
13: Well,
1: like,
13: they called from our actual bank number and said that the bank was under investigation, and then they called from the police department, the Lincoln Police Department, actual non-emergency number, saying, you know, the bank manager approved this $5,000 withdrawal, and you need, you know, it's the FBI is involved, and it was like,
1: oh my
13: word,
1: that is so scary.
13: Yeah.
1: This is why I don't ever answer my phone. You know what I mean?
13: Right.
1: Just choose not to answer your phone.
13: Yeah, and that's so funny because that's what my daughter says now. I'm done answering my phone.
1: Don't answer your phone.
0: No more.
1: If they really need to get a hold of you, they'll figure it out. You know what I mean?
0: Yeah.
13: Or leave a voicemail.
1: Yes, exactly.
13: Yeah.
1: Man, I'm so sorry you're dealing with it. That's crazy.
0: Yeah. Be careful if you get something similar to that. Can I ask, how much did she lose? Was it $5,000?
13: No, it was $6,600.
0: That's like $1 million to a 20-something year old.
1: Oh, I never had that much money in my account when I was that age.
0: Never.
13: Right. Exactly. It's 23 years old to have that much money in your account. That's probably why
1: they never call me. You know what I mean? They're like, look at my account. They're like, nah, we're good.
0: She in the negative.
13: Exactly. Mine too. Yeah.
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3: 474 Frog is our number. Share your last text message, and we're going to guess what it's about or who it's from, and we'll get you in to win tickets to Russell Dickerson coming to Sir Cove on September the 11th. Let's go ahead and welcome our next guest to the show.
4: Hi.
5: Hello.
3: What's your name?
5: My name is Michelle.
3: Hey, Michelle. Go ahead and share your last text message with us if you can.
5: It said, fudge, are you okay?
3: Oh, fudge, are you okay?
5: Yes.
3: Car accident. Gotta be car accident on this one, I think.
4: Yes. What was it? Oh, fudge.
3: Oh,
4: what?
3: It was.
4: You got it. Woo! Good job, Gary.
5: Nice
3: Thank
5: job.
3: You. I wasn't feeling good today with my guessing skills.
4: Dang,
3: but I think
4: you got it right off the bat, man.
5: Yes, you did.
4: Well, but
3: what
4: did you guess who it was from?
3: No, not yet. Who was it from?
5: What was that? I'm sorry.
3: You guessed that part. That's not going to be as fun as talking about the accident, but...
4: No, I know. Sister, who was it from?
5: I texted to my husband and our best friend.
4: It was you that got in the accident?
3: Yeah, she got in the accident.
5: No, actually, they got into the accident. We were in front of them and seeing it happen behind us.
3: Oh, wait.
4: Your friend and husband were in the same car, but you were?
5: I was with my sister-in-law, and my husband and our best friend were behind us. We were on vacation in Oklahoma.
4: That's an interesting way to do the card.
3: Husband and wife are split up. Is the friend that your husband with a guy or a girl? That's where Johanna's going with this.
5: A guy.
4: Oh,
5: yes,
4: never
5: our best
4: mind.
5: Friend.
4: Okay. Okay.
3: So
4: really
3: you're
4: confused.
3: In front, and you're looking in the rearview mirror, and you see your husband and the friend get in a car accident?
5: Yes.
3: What did you see looking in the rearview mirror?
5: So we were going on vacation to celebrate that I am 1 year breast cancer free.
3: Oh, that's
4: Woo!
3: Awesome. Congratulations.
4: Oh, that's amazing.
5: Thank you. Yes. And so my sister-in-law and I were in front of my husband and our best friend. And it was storming, and we were in construction, and all of a sudden we seen this big black thing flying through the air, and we were like, what the heck is that? And it flew over our vehicle, and, smashed right into my car and totaled my car and almost killed my husband and our best friend. So.
3: That is horrific.
4: That is so scary.
5: Yeah, the state patrolman said that they are lucky to be alive.
3: Oh,
4: gosh.
3: Well, what was the object that hit him?
5: It was a tire.
3: A tire?
4: That's crazy.
3: And did it hit their...
5: A tire that flew off of a trailer. Yep.
4: Oh.
3: And did it hit their windshield?
5: It hit the hood, thank God, because my husband, stepped on the brake, and so he stepped on it just enough time where it did not go through the windshield and kill both of them. So.
3: Oh, my God.
4: Throw up. That's crazy.
5: It was, and we were in construction at the time, and it was downpouring, and so we couldn't pull over at all. And, thank God they're both alive. But, it was the craziest thing I've ever seen in my entire life. So.
3: Well, and I know it's not important now, but this is your celebration. Do you guys continue the party?
5: We did. We were going to cancel our trip, but they wouldn't give us a refund. And so I called my boss and told her what happened. And she said, you know what? Just go on your vacation, enjoy yourself, and try to take it easy.
4: Wow.
5: So,
3: well, we're glad that everything is okay. And congratulations again on being cancer free. That's great news.
4: Yeah.
5: Thank you very much.
3: You bet.
5: Much.
3: Have a great weekend. Text your name to this number, and we'll get you in to win the tickets, okay?
5: All right. Sounds great. Thank you so much.
4: All right. Bye.
5: All right. You guys have a great day.
3: You
5: bye.
3: You too. Thank you for sharing. You know, I'm always curious, what are you supposed to be when you're driving like that, when you have two cars? The person that is in front, is that the one that's kind of the protector? Do you know what I mean? Like if you're, let's say, and your kids aren't old enough now, but if your kids are following you, or do you follow them? Like which one is the one that's supposed to be the responsible party and is going to take the brunt of whatever? Or are you in back to make sure if they were to break down, you can pull over? Like what's the right one to do?
4: I usually follow my husband solely because I don't know where I'm going.
3: No, you don't know where you're going. Wow, that was a crazy story, though.
4: Crazy. You want to get another one on here?
3: Yeah, let's get him on the air. Yeah, you bet.
4: Hi, good morning. Hi. What's your name?
6: Tiffany.
3: Hey, Tiffany, go ahead and share one of your last text messages.
6: Okay. Yeah, so I'm hoping that means they didn't lose a lot.
3: This has got to be gambling again. We really have a gambling problem. Dr. Tom Osborne is right. Didn't lose a lot.
4: I think it's weight.
3: Oh, because you can look weird.
4: Didn't lose
3: if
4: a
3: you
4: lot.
3: If you lose a lot of weight fast, you can look weird. You got all that extra skin, and you can't hide it. What? How are people hiding the skin these days? I saw this woman, she was on, I don't know, the injections, and she lost like 80 pounds or 100 pounds or something, and she was wearing shorts and a T-shirt, and you couldn't see any of the extra skin anywhere. Is it
4: Gary,
3: all
4: not
3: away?
4: Everybody gets extra skin.
3: Well, if you're losing 100 pounds,
4: you maybe have she extra lost skin. It kind of slow to begin with, and so then your skin kind of retracts with you, or they chop it off. You can chop off the skin, too.
3: Huh, we are going weight. Hopefully that they didn't lose the weight too fast.
4: And it's
6: that is
4: bestie.
6: Go ahead.
4: And it's your best friend.
3: It's a bestie, yeah.
6: Well, it is a friend, but no, there was a little gas station in a small town that she lives in that got broken into, two nights ago, and she said they were still open. So that's when she said, well, hopefully that means they didn't lose a lot because they were still able to be open the next day.
3: Oh.
4: No weight. I think I'd rather lose weight.
6: Right?
3: All right. Hey, have a great weekend. Thank you for playing and text your name to this number. We'll get you to win tickets, okay?
6: All right. Thanks, guys.
3: All right. We're going to take a quick break. We'll be back. If you want to share your last text message, call the show now. 474-FROG.
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8: So far, so good. Most traffic continues to move well. No new accidents or major delays. We do have several construction projects. We'll want to keep in mind South 84th, Rokeby Road to about a half mile south, southbound lane closure, with northbound and southbound controlled by a temporary signal. Sun Valley Boulevard from Charleston to 10th Street, that is closed for bridge work. And North 33rd, Baldwin to Potter, southbound lane closure. Do watch for a lane shift. If you come across anything that gets in your way, call the traffic hotline 402-479-1414. That's the latest from Time Saver Traffic.
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0: the fudge said you were too old.
1: Oh, this is concerning because you, it bothered you, obviously, because you're going to tell your friend somebody said something about you. And now your friend is defending. Huh.
0: What would they say that she was too old for?
1: Well, I don't want to say in front of her.
0: Medical study.
1: You think she's too old for medical study?
0: I don't know. They have a lot of stipulations. I'm jaded by the medical studies sometimes. Mm-hmm. I got a heart condition. Not really, but I get nervous. My heart gets nervy when people take my blood.
1: Huh.
0: Okay, who else would say you're too old? Maybe she was into club. She was into club shaking that thing, you know? And then someone was like, what are you doing here, lady? You're too old for the club.
1: They'll say that. I remember one time I was too old. I went down to O Street, and I should not have been in those bars because I had some younger friends and they wanted to go. No, they said it with their eyes.
0: How do your eyes say you're too old?
1: Oh, they look you up and down. They're like, mm-hmm, kind of like that. And then I look down at my feet, and I'm walking in beer. I'm like, what am I doing with my life?
0: In your lesbian sandals, I'm sure.
1: I had slippers on.
0: Yeah, exactly. That's why this...
1: Too old to be in a club is what you're saying?
0: Yeah.
1: Okay. That's what we're going to go with. What's it about, the text?
2: It was about getting feathers in my hair.
0: Oh, cute. Oh. Those are back.
1: Well, let's judge. How old are you?
2: 62.
0: Get it, girl.
1: What other things have you done? Do you dye your hair? Do you do, like, colors, like purple or pink or anything?
2: I don't do the colors. I just do I got to dye my hair, but just so it's not gray.
0: The feathers are fine.
1: So you said, I want feathers, and who told you that you're too old to put feathers in there?
2: I said no, thank you, when my daughter-in-law asked me if I wanted to get feathers in my hair, and I said, no, I'm too old.
1: Oh.
2: And then my daughter said, who says...
0: Daughter said that? That's sweet. I love her. Oh, get the feathers, girl. If you want them, get them.
2: I said, well, let's get a tattoo.
0: Oh, there you go.
1: Yeah. Be careful, the one down by your booty. That ain't in no more.
0: Trans-can?
1: My mom didn't know it, yeah.
0: I think they're coming back.
1: No.
0: I'm not kidding. I think they're coming back.
1: No.
2: I am definitely too old for that.
1: All right. Hey, listen, thank you for calling and sharing. Go ahead and text your name to us, and the number you just called will get you to win the tickets, okay?
2: All right. Thanks, guys.
0: All right.
1: You bet. See you later. Huh, that reminded me of my mom a little bit. My mom's a little bit older than that.
0: Your mom does color, though. She was kind of dissing on the color, and your mom does lots of
1: color. My mom does everything.
0: Frida living life. I love it.
1: Well, once she got that nose ring in, she didn't get the right one. The stud, the stick, it was sticking out too far.
0: Well, I think they have to do that when she first gets it, and then as it heals, she'll get a tighter one. I hope she gets a little hoop. She should double pierce it.
1: No.
0: I'll text her. Don't worry.
1: Okay.
0: Hi, good morning. What's your name?
3: Luann.
1: Okay, Luann, go ahead. Hi, good morning. Go ahead and share your last text, or one of your last.
3: Taking a nap.
0: Mm. Oh. She's talking to her girlfriend about her husband. She's like, I bet the text before that, she was saying, like, he won't do anything. He ain't cleaning. I'm cleaning. And the friend's like, what is he doing? He's taking a nap.
1: See, now I don't know. I think she's taking a nap. She didn't say after that. I think it's a question mark. I think you're right. It is about the husband. The husband's wanting some action. And Luann ain't giving it up.
0: Okay.
1: Luann ain't giving up. And the friend says, oh, you taking a nap? Question mark. You know how that's how she fakes it. Like, I'm asleep.
0: So she's faking
1: it. Don't wake me.
0: I thought you meant like she's texting.
3: Way off.
0: Okay.
1: We'll fill in the blanks.
3: You want me to tell you?
0: Yeah.
3: Every morning I text my daughter the question of the day on 10/11, and her answer was taking a nap.
0: It sounds like a boring question.
1: I like the husband angle better, but that's okay. All right. That's okay. That's the game. We're just playing with you. Go ahead and text your name to us, and we'll get you in to win the tickets, okay?
3: Thanks.
1: Great weekend. All right, if you want to share your last text, we have time for a few more. Call the show now, 474-FROG.
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3: So far, so good. Most traffic continues to move well. No new accidents or major delays. We do have several construction projects. We'll want to keep in mind South 84th, Rokeby Road to about a half mile south. Southbound lane closure with northbound and southbound controlled by a temporary signal. Sun Valley Boulevard from Charleston to 10th Street, that is closed for bridge work. And North 33rd, Baldwin to Potter, southbound lane closure. Do watch for a lane shift. If you come across anything that gets in your way, call the traffic hotline 402-479-1414. That's the latest from Time Saver Traffic.
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3: 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Okay, final calls here for last text for a shot at tickets to Sir Cove coming September the 11th. Russell Dickerson, let's welcome Mike to the show.
4: Hi, Mike.
5: Hi, how you doing?
4: Good.
3: Hey, Mike. We're going to try to guess what your text is about or who it was from. We'll kind of just see what angle we take depending on what you read, okay?
5: Okay.
3: What you got, buddy?
5: It sounds like the Fallbrook zip line will stay open.
4: Oh,
5: have
4: my.
5: To read the article.
4: Gosh, I just looked this up yesterday. So, have you heard the tea, Gary?
3: Yeah, but I think it's not negative.
4: No, I think there's rumors going around, but and I don't know if they're necessarily true, but I just want you to know what I will say about this, which I'm very happy about, is I believe the restaurant in Fallbrook is staying open.
3: It is.
4: And it's I love it. I go there all the time.
3: It is, and I think that their Zipline is kind of going more into the restaurant business than the beer business, right? I mean, that's kind of what I gathered from it.
4: Yes, that's what I gathered. So you were gossiping about that with, who would he be gossiping? Mike?
3: His drinking buddy.
4: His drinking
3: buddy.
4: They
3: got a drinking problem, I think.
4: Yeah, because they're going to want the beers. What's your favorite Zipline beer, man? You and your buddies.
3: You got one?
5: Oh, no, I just get the old, I just get the old style, the Busch Light.
4: Oh.
3: You're a Busch Light guy, huh?
4: Anywhere, man, yeah.
3: But the buddy's not, the buddy's a Zipline guy, right?
5: No, the wife saying because we like to go eat there.
4: Oh, yeah, but you're good, man. You're good. It's staying open. We just went there like 2 days ago.
3: Really?
4: Oh, yeah. We love it.
3: Huh.
4: It's good food.
3: Yeah. Is there anything we're leaving out of this text message? Obviously, you're just talking about whether or not the Fallbrook location is open. Is that right?
5: Correct.
3: Huh. Okay. Well, it is.
4: He's a little bit of a gossip, Mike, huh?
3: Yeah, a little bit. All right, Mike, go ahead and text your name to us, and we'll get you in to win tickets, okay?
5: Okay.
3: All right, buddy.
4: Bye.
3: Have a great weekend. That was big news, though. They've been brewing for 10 years.
4: I know.
3: And are they stopped? Are they no longer brewing? Is that what's going on? And they're more just going restaurant?
4: That's what the article I read said, that they're just being more restaurant-focused, which I kind of get it. Their food's really good. But I know. Does that mean no more brewing? Because do you keep the name Zipline?
3: I think you do.
4: Spicy pickle. Oh, don't get rid of the spicy pickle beer. Oh, I love it. I could take one right now.
3: God, that sounds really good.
4: It's so good.
3: Is it?
4: The pickle time beers. Oh, elite. They're so good.
3: Well, okay. There's
4: gosh. I'm going to have to go stock up.
3: Yeah.
4: Someone just sent on the cams, no more Zipline beers.
3: Yeah, that's what I thought, is that they're stopping production.
4: Oh, my gosh.
3: And I think it was immediately, I want to say, but I don't know that for sure.
4: I'm literally going to go buy a bunch of pickle beers.
3: Well, go get some. Thank you for the calls. It's 8 o'clock. We'll be back in just a few minutes. We believe Miss Nebraska may be joining the show this morning. We'll find out when we come back.
0: 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When a person doesn't call back, Gary and Johanna will say another name and wait for another 98 seconds. 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Froggy has your excuse on why you were late to work. 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
6: As we continue through our drive time, no new accidents or major delays. Most traffic moving well. A few volume slowdowns. We do have several construction projects, a couple along South 48th Street, Normal to South Street. That is closed for a water main install. Also, north from South Street to Sumner. That is closed for water main work. And in conjunction, South Street, 49th to Cotner. Westbound lane closure for water main work. If you come across anything that slows you down, call the traffic hotline, 402-479-1414. That's another check of your time saver traffic.
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4: So we think Miss Nebraska is going to be joining the show in the next couple of minutes. You're on that email chain yesterday. I CC'd you on it.
5: I know. I'm so proud of you.
4: I don't think it was my fault that she wasn't in yesterday.
5: If
4: she's not, we won't even mention it to her. I don't think that she'll...
5: No, we won't say anything.
4: No. We'll hear before she comes on.
5: Can I say this?
4: Yeah.
5: You're really good at booking.
4: No.
5: You're so good at it. That was so thorough. Your wording was very charismatic and inviting. We got a good booker on our hands, folks.
4: Well, I tried to help with why am I still single, and you snapped at me a little bit this morning off air about it.
5: Yeah, because you were making me sound like an idiot.
6: Hey, no. Do you think it'd be a good idea to book it sooner than Sunday night?
5: Yeah, it would be. You're right. It's not like I haven't thought about that.
4: Well, I don't know when I can and can't help, so guess what? I'll just stay out of it,
5: You know what you could do? Instead of saying that, book it before Sunday. That would be great.
4: Well, I tried. I'll try to help. I got Miss Nebraska coming on in a second. What more do you want from me? I think I'm good for a minute.
5: Oh, the one that Amy handed us on a silver platter, and you're done with booking.
4: I didn't know you saw that email.
5: Yeah, it was in that email, bud. You didn't make this up. I already know it was handed to you.
4: Well, we'll see if she comes on, because we're talking to a middleman or middle girl. So we'll see. She's supposed to come on here in just a few minutes. It's an exciting time for her. Her name is Lexi, and she is representing the state as she goes on to the Miss America pageant. Little does she know, did you bring your crown in that you also are pageant girl?
5: I forgot. I didn't get a crown for the pageant. I got a crown for homecoming, but I was still going to wear that because I thought maybe, I don't know, put me in the race, you know?
4: Well,
5: but I have...
4: The sash.
5: The sashes.
4: I
5: should have worn the Miss Congeniality one. That would have been a good one to wear.
4: Yes. Yeah.
5: I actually, to be honest with you, I don't even know if I have them anymore. This is a side story. So, you know, my family did foster care.
4: Mm-hmm.
5: One of the foster girls stole my crown and my homecoming crown and my sashes. And I can't remember if my mom got them back from her or not. So they might not exist.
4: That is really sad.
5: What?
4: I mean, I don't feel sorry for you that she stole it. I feel sorry for that little girl. Like, she's wanting to
5: little
4: be something
5: girl,
4: that she's not.
5: That girl was crazy. And I'll be completely honest with you. She was nuts.
4: I know, but she had things missing in her life, and she wanted to be.
5: She was a klepto. My mom couldn't even take her into stores because she would steal from, like, actually super impressive the amounts she would steal from stores. Remember Pomida? I think we got banned from Pomida at one point because she stole so much from them. It's crazy.
4: I can't fault her, though. I know, but I just, you know. I don't think there's any bad kids, just bad parents.
5: So you're saying my parents are bad parents?
4: There are an exception. No, not you guys. No, whoever had her before you guys took her over.
5: No, she probably, I don't even know, but.
4: Yeah. Well, anyway, are you okay taking a photo with Miss Nebraska this morning?
5: I would prefer not to.
4: It's always like a. Why would anybody
5: Why
4: want
5: would you
4: to?
5: Want to?
4: Why would anybody want
5: Why
4: to?
5: Why would you want to? Can I put on one of these masks?
4: Was producer David, so Miss Nebraska, we thought she was going to be on yesterday. Did he dress up for it? Because we told him he's going to have a chance to take a picture with her and talk to her and stuff.
5: He looked like he sprayed extra cologne on, yes.
4: Mm-hmm.
5: He did, uh-huh, but he missed it, so.
4: Yeah. All right, well, let's take a break and see if we can get her on here in just a few minutes. Miss Nebraska, hopefully, will be joining the show. It's 8:15 right now. Froggy 98.
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12: On the downhill side of our drive time traffic, we do have several construction projects throughout the capital city. We'll want to use extra caution. Keep in mind South 84th, Van Dorn to South Street, northbound lane closure with some head-to-head traffic in the southbound lanes. and no left turns. Work continues on Highway 77 or the Homestead Expressway at Warlick Boulevard, West Denton Road, an overpass project with lane restrictions. That area can run slow. I-180 running slow, north and southbound from Cornhusker to downtown. Lane restrictions for some bridge work. If you see a trouble spot, call the traffic hotline, 402-479-1414. Keeping you moving with Time Saver Traffic. I'm Chris Lofgren.
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19: Mostly sunny and warm today with a high temperature this afternoon in the upper 80s. Tonight, mostly clear and not as cool, low in the mid-60s. Saturday, partly to mostly cloudy with a 30% chance of showers and thunderstorms. An isolated severe storm can't be ruled out, high in the upper 70s. From the 1011 Severe Weather Center, I'm meteorologist Brandon Rector.
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4: We are so lucky this morning to have Miss Nebraska join us on the radio and via the cam. If you want to jump on the cam, you can see her. Struggle to put headphones on with the crown. That can't be an easy task, Lexi. Was that hard for you to do?
5: Yeah, we'll just pull them on and it'll all work out.
4: Yeah. Good morning. Thank you for coming in. How excited are you? Are you still kind of on a high over, being crowned Miss Nebraska here recently?
5: Absolutely. It still hasn't completely hit, but I've been out in the community, been doing some media things, so it's starting to set in, but it's still crazy. It's going to be a crazy ride.
6: Yeah. Did you have any, sit back time? I feel like you just won, and now you're already, I heard you were over at 10-11, and then you're over here, and now you're here. Did you have any, chill time?
5: No, not really. We hit the ground running on day one. The day after I won, I was in meetings all day, and then I've been here trying to pack up some stuff from my college house to move back to North Platte for the year. So,
6: Wow.
4: Yeah, so talk about that, your personal life. I mean, now you're out there, so everybody can see you as you navigate through, and we'll get to your platform and all that stuff coming up. But just you personally, what were you before you were Miss Nebraska? Were you in college? Were you, what are you doing?
5: Yes, I just graduated from UNL in May, and so I'll be going to nursing school next year. But, yeah, I was a student, and I was in the Cornhusker Marching Band, so go Big Red all the way. But,
4: yeah, awesome. And were you a pageant girl growing up?
5: I grew up around Miss Nebraska. It's been in North Platte for 41 years, and so I grew up watching it. My dance teacher was a former, and so I always saw the women, and I was like, I'm going to do that someday. And then when I was a teenager, I finally was like, no, I'm actually going to do it. And my mom was like, okay, let's go for it. So I competed for 5 years total, and I took a year off because I had hip surgery and then came back this year. So.
4: Okay.
6: Wow.
4: Huh. So you're standing there. They're about to announce. What's going through your head? Do you think that you're going to be the winner?
5: Oh, no. It's just crazy. All of the women I compete with are so absolutely amazing, and everyone would be able to fulfill this role and do the job. And so we're all hoping for each other when we're up there. And so you're just sitting there and saying, oh, my gosh, my first runner-up, J.C. Pfeiffer, I was like, she's going to be an amazing Miss Nebraska, and we all would. But when they called my name, I was like, is this even real life? And it took a long time for it to actually be it is me.
4: Yeah. Huh. Wow, that's just amazing. Yeah. And then so you're on this journey. What is your platform? What is your plan moving forward? I mean, are you going to be going to a lot of different places? And just talk about that a little bit.
5: Yeah, my community service initiative is called Be Sun Smart, Healthy Skin Is In. So I raise awareness for skin cancer, education, prevention, and detection. So I'll be traveling the state doing that, talking to students, working with lawmakers, healthcare providers, all the different aspects of my CSI, but also just getting the Miss Nebraska organization across the state. I'd love to hit all 93 counties. There's no town too small. I'm originally from North Platte, like I said, so I appreciate the rural areas as well as the big cities, and so I want to see everyone and make an impact everywhere I can.
6: I love that.
4: Why that platform? Is there something personal with it?
5: Yes. About 6 years ago, my aunt was diagnosed with melanoma, and so that was like an aha moment for our family that we really need to pay attention to this. And then at the same time, my mom started working in a dermatologist's office, so she was seeing it in and out every day, and I've been lucky enough to intern there and shadow and also see it up close, so I realize how much it impacts people and really want to be able to help others avoid getting melanoma.
4: Well, we had a personal story this morning. Was that off air, Johanna? She went to the pool yesterday. She's got a little sunburn, and her kids are sunburned, and she was wanting to know whether or not her sunblock
6: was expired.
4: Does she have to reapply, or do you have to get it every year? Do you know anything about that?
5: Absolutely. It does expire. There should be an expiration date on there, and then you're supposed to reapply every 2 hours. So every time, especially at the pool, maybe a little bit more because it'll wear off because of the water. But yes, make sure you're applying every 2 hours and check your expiration dates.
6: Yeah, okay. I need to check my expiration dates, but I feel like I'm a dum-dum when I look at the bottles. I can't find it. And I am sure I have bottles in there because I'm a cheap girl. I don't like to throw things away. So I'm sure I have some in there that is years old. So
5: it happens to all of us. It happened to me not too long ago, too. I packed an expired sunscreen, and I was like, oh, darn it. So I need to make sure.
4: Yeah, you don't know until it's too late, right? Until you're burned.
6: And what's crazy, it really stops working. Sometimes I'm like, oh, that's a joke. Whatever. Oh, it doesn't work. They're just trying to bait me into buying more. No. No, both. It's a real thing. I got burned.
5: Absolutely.
6: I got a sunburn.
4: So, Lexi, what about the Miss America? Where is that? When is that? How excited are you for it?
5: Oh, it's going to be crazy. We go almost right away. It's August 28th through September 6th, and
4: wow.
5: It's in West Palm Beach, Florida this year. So we have a new location. It's at a resort. It's going to be absolutely amazing to be at a resort, but also get to be on the Miss America stage. So.
6: Yeah.
4: And do you start connecting with the other winners from other states already, or do you just meet them when you show up?
5: Yes, we actually have a fun event this year. Since it's America's 250th, we're going to Philadelphia July 1st through 3rd for the Show Me Your Shoes Parade, which is kind of a history of the organization, but also to do some celebration for 250. And I'll get to meet a lot of my sister queens there. And then we'll have like a group chat and get to kind of talk to each other beforehand.
4: God.
6: Fun.
4: Man, you are living, aren't you?
6: Yeah.
5: Yes. It's so many plane tickets booked. We're traveling a lot, but it's going to be great. It's my year of yes, is like I like to say. I don't want to leave and say, oh, I wish I would have done that. So I'm going to do absolutely everything I can.
6: That's awesome.
4: I can only imagine how proud your parents are. Are they going to want to tag along here, or do you want them to come? Do you just want to go enjoy this by yourself and enjoy it with people your age, or...
5: Oh, absolutely. They're ecstatic. My sister as well. They're all going to be tagging along throughout the year. They're already trying to plan their tickets to Miss America.
4: Yeah, of course.
5: Everything. But yes, I love them. I have a great support system behind me.
6: Yeah.
5: So being able to have them throughout my year is going to be amazing.
4: Yeah.
6: I love that.
4: I just have one final question for you. I don't know if Johanna wants to know any more, but this is going to tell me a lot about you. You know, being in Nebraska, you have a choice. And I'm just curious what your pick will be here. Runza, Valentino's Pizza, or an Omaha Steak?
5: Oh, my goodness. I got to say an Omaha Steak. I'm a huge steak girly. We
6: love
5: the Nebraska beef, so we've got to go with that one.
4: Yeah.
6: Love that.
4: Yeah.
6: I just want to say to you, I love how earlier you talked about making it a priority to go to all the rural counties. I'm from a really tiny county, and we didn't get a lot of things like having Miss Nebraska come and see us, and it's really impactful, especially for the little girls. So I love that you're making that priority.
5: Yes, absolutely. No town is too small.
6: Yeah.
5: In fact, as many people as possible, and so everyone has a story. Everyone has something to offer me, and I have something to offer them too. So
6: that's awesome.
5: Yeah.
4: Well, listen, thank you for coming in. We know you're really, really busy, and we'll follow you on your journey. When is the Miss America pageant, and is it going to be on TV? I know that sometimes it's a little bit weird now, but...
5: Yes, it's August 28th through September 6th. I'm not sure about a live stream, but I'm sure there'll be some form of live stream. We don't know exactly yet, but check the Miss America website. You'll find it all there.
4: Okay. Well, good
6: That's
4: luck,
6: good.
4: And thank you for coming in.
5: Yes, thank you so much.
6: Yeah.
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0: I just bust out laughing.
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2: Jerry and Johanna on Froggy.
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16: Mostly sunny and warm today with a high temperature this afternoon in the upper 80s. Tonight, mostly clear and not as cool, low in the mid-60s. Saturday, partly to mostly cloudy with a 30% chance of showers and thunderstorms. An isolated severe storm can't be ruled out, high in the upper 70s. From the 1011 Severe Weather Center, I'm meteorologist Brandon Rector.
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2: Well, it looks like the Europeans, I'm not sure they're enjoying America. They have, is it fair to say flooded our country because of the World Cup? They're getting a little taste of America, and I don't know that they like it.
3: Actually, why are you such a hater?
2: That was my guess.
3: You said that yesterday, too. They're all upset about, like, how humid it is. Yeah, okay, we'll get over it.
2: I just assume that they don't like Americans. I don't know why. I always hear when Americans go overseas, we stick out like a sore thumb, and then they say stuff about us in a different language.
3: Americans. They're talking about visiting actual America. Not just the Americans, America as a whole. It's going viral.
2: Having a good time?
3: So I have started following because I saw someone post. There's this German, I think he's a soccer player, a German soccer player, and he is just like documenting his time in America, and it is just cracking everyone up because you just don't realize the things that they have never experienced that are super normal day-to-day for Americans. First of all, people from, like, Britain, Europe in general, do they not have normal thunderstorms?
2: I would imagine that's just not an American thing.
3: No, I don't think thunderstorms are the same. I'm not kidding you. I don't think thunderstorms are the same because a bunch of them were freaking out about a thunderstorm.
2: Really?
3: Yes. Like, I've never experienced
2: it. What country are they from?
3: Well, I think these ones were British.
2: Well, let me find out. Go ahead and keep talking, and I'll see if they have.
3: That was a crazy thing that I wanted to look up, but they were all freaking out about the storms. I'm like, do we have special storms? Huh. Anyway, this guy from Germany, he's cracking me up. So he had posted a picture. This is all on X. He posted a picture on X of a Buc-ee's, and he's like, dude, LMAO, this is a gas station.
2: I can get that one. I understand that one.
3: And then, why did no one tell me ranch sauce? Doesn't even call it, like, they call it ranch sauce. Is like crack. Europe, we need ranch.
2: You don't want to have ranch?
3: Yeah, apparently not.
2: Huh.
3: Yeah, and then, they were talking about how they found a German village in the mountains of North Georgia, LOL. Like, how funny is that we have these random, like, village, you know what I mean? Like, you have Czech areas, and they're like, what? I got a German village in the middle of Georgia? Like, what is happening? Okay, so Amish people are real. Apparently someone saw someone who was Amish.
2: Wow, this is really interesting. Can we go back to the other one, though, that you just said? When you go overseas, they don't have, you know, we have Chinatown, we have, they don't have those over there, do they?
3: I don't know. I'm guessing not. But what's, I don't know. So isn't that interesting? You're German, you come over and you're like, you randomly see that, like, that's super normal
2: right.
3: for us. Yeah. I don't know. Crazy. But this German soccer player, he was cracking me up though too because he was, like, all the restaurants he was wanting to go to, like the ones that he's just jacked about, is like Waffle House. You know what I mean? And then he went to Taco Bell, like, and he, you know, just documenting. Can you imagine getting your Taco Bell food and being like, oh my gosh, I can't believe I got Taco Bell?
2: I'm actually kind of surprised that's not overseas.
3: I don't know. He said the Holy Land, so he seemed pretty excited about it. Yeah.
2: Wow. Okay. Well,
3: yeah,
2: that's not.
3: I'm
2: thought
3: loving
2: it was
3: it.
2: Just kind of dogging on us, and I thought it was more fan experience than the players itself.
3: I'm
2: so.
3: Pretty sure this guy is a player. He said, "Why is every second comment telling me to go to a strip club? Is this a normal activity to do in America?"
2: Come on, they got the red light district over there.
3: I don't know. Yeah. So Wendy's. He's excited about Wendy's, and then
2: really?
3: Oh, and then the pictures. He's posted pictures of like the pop. I didn't realize this, how crazy this is. The pop machines with all the different options. You can have like a million different sodas now. Have you seen those where you pick like, you can pick any soda
2: and then you can add stuff
3: to it?
2: Yeah.
3: He's like, I don't even know what to choose. How do I choose?
2: That's an American thing too. I didn't think about it.
3: If you just Google like Europeans experiencing America for the first time, you'll find some stuff and it is just funny. And then kind of in a weird way, you're like, wow, I shouldn't take these things for granted. I might get some Taco Bell today, you know?
4: I never miss a morning.
0: Gary and Johanna.
4: They are so funny.
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3: Before we get out of here, a couple of quick reminders. Do you want to remind them? What do you want to remind them about?
4: Quick reminders? You want me to remind people right now? You can't just change it up randomly one day and go, okay, now I'm going to make Johanna talk.
3: No, yesterday you said I took all of the content.
4: No, I don't
3: care. I didn't leave you with anything.
4: You're reading that into that wrong. I don't care. I want you to take the content. We've talked about this. And at the risk of sounding mean, there are a lot of people in our industry that love to hear their voice. I am not one of those people. I enjoy what I do, but I don't think people need to hear me so much.
3: So you want me to do it? I'll do it.
4: Yeah.
3: Casey Roll Call, that's one of them. Down in Kansas City, Jelly Roll, Post Malone. You got to sign up one time. Well, you don't have to. You can sign up one time a day. That'll increase your chances of winning. It's with Liberty First Credit Union. Includes a hotel stay, all that stuff. Toy Story Takeover. You probably know something about this. 4-pack of tickets all over the place beginning Monday, including on the morning show. We're having a special showing of that. You can win your way in, you and your family. It's with Hobbytown. And then, do we have the toy thing there yet for Cedars? Are people bringing toys?
4: You know, I haven't looked. I don't know.
3: Yeah.
4: But you could bring them now regardless. I mean, drop them off if you have some toys. Yeah, it's kind of a joint thing we're doing.
3: Yeah, it's for Cedars, and the toys need to be new, and all of this, again, is a tie-in to Toy Story 5, which is going to be in theaters here really soon. The other thing, why am I still single? We are searching for a feature for next week. If you want to be a feature on the show, then text us a photo of you and something about you to 474-FROG. There will be no update on Monday because...
4: Well, there might. I think
3: you have news?
4: No, I just think we should still check in. You think he's not going to... I know she texted Amar. And I know he says he wasn't going to text back, but he might.
3: Okay,
4: what if he does over
3: right.
4: The weekend?
3: You're right. Okay, yeah. There was a connection on yesterday's show, and then there wasn't, because she was interested in the steal after connecting, matching with the original guy, Amar. So that is where it's kind of a little bit of a mess right now. But, yeah, you're right. We'll give it a couple of days, and maybe things will change, right?
4: Yeah.
3: I think that's it. Have a great weekend, and enjoy the Savannah Bananas if you're going tomorrow. It looked like it was a great time last night. There was a meet and greet a little bit earlier this morning, too, where a lot of the kids and fans can meet the Savannah Bananas. And we believe they are still looking for, I can't remember, did you say that was with 1011? Just Google that. And
4: yeah.
3: You can possibly help, like, get in to the event for free and make some money. They're paying, like, $10 an hour, I think.
4: I can't guarantee this, but we know someone who did that, signed up for it, and they got a bunch of swag.
3: Yeah.
4: They're very appreciative of people that are helping. So if you have some spare time, you might as well get paid, maybe get some swag, and get to watch the game.
3: Yeah, be a part of it.
4: Yeah.
3: And have a great weekend. We'll be back on Monday. A bunch of music is coming your way here in just a few minutes.
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11: Good morning, this is Ria Arns of the Rural Co-op with your morning grain update for June 12th, 2026. Markets in the overnight, grain future prices lower overnight. As of 6 a.m. Central Time, July corn was down 3/4 of a cent lower. July soybeans were 3/4 of a cent lower as well. And July hard rubber wheat was 3 cents lower. Corn and soybeans weaker overnight with reports of the U.S.-Iran peace deal sends oil prices lower. The WASDE report weighs on the corn with bigger crops seen in Argentina, Brazil, and India. On the wheat front today, the USDA cuts winter wheat harvest more than expected with crops seen as a 62-year low. Cash prices in Superior on Lopinar. Cash corn, 387 unchanged. New crop corn, 404 down 3/4. Cash Milo, 387 unchanged. Cash beans, 1036 down 3/4. New crop beans, 1063 down 1 1/4. And new crop wheat, 572 down 2 1/2. 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
10: Mostly sunny and warm today with a high temperature this afternoon in the upper 80s. Tonight, mostly clear and not as cool, low in the mid-60s. Saturday, partly to mostly cloudy with a 30% chance of showers and thunderstorms. An isolated severe storm can't be ruled out, high in the upper 70s. From the 1011 Severe Weather Center, I'm meteorologist Brandon Rector.
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0: 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But Froggy still has Gary and Johanna.
1: Oh, gosh. 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Oh. David, who do you want us to be? What do you need? What do you want? What do you want from us? 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What would make you happy?
2: Who are you guys? 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You know what I mean? 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

0: the cams are off. 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
2: 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It's like rubble. And my mom was telling people about it. 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It's like, we have a castle after our family. I'm like, what? Mom, don't.
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1: Roger that. Hold it in a little longer. We're flying up some more paper.
0: JFCE Milford.

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Happy Friday to you. Hope you've got a nice weekend plan. We finally made it through the week, through the heat, through the rain. We made it through, and Friday is here. My name is Brian, and I will be hanging out with you on this Froggy Feel Good Friday, bringing you all kinds of today's best country. So get ready for this one. It's some Tucker Wetmore up next.

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15: Mostly sunny and warm today with a high temperature this afternoon in the upper 80s. Tonight, mostly clear and not as cool, low in the mid-60s. Saturday, partly to mostly cloudy with a 30% chance of showers and thunderstorms. An isolated severe storm can't be ruled out. high in the upper 70s. From the 1011 Severe Weather Center, I'm meteorologist Brandon Rector.
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It's Froggy 98 on this Froggy Feel Good Friday. Now, we've been talking about this pretty much all week, but Banana Ball is here. They're coming to Lincoln. They have been here last night. They tore the roof off of Haymarket Park. Haymarket Park famously has a roof. Bananas ripped it clean off. Just gone. They're going to be at Memorial Stadium this weekend. Also, make sure you're driving safe around downtown. Do not hit the people in the yellow. I cannot urge that enough. Do not hit the people in the yellow. I'm just looking out for you, that's all. I'm trying to get us that Chris Lofgren gold star for traffic. It's Rocky 98.

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Now listen, I will be the first to admit, I do not know much about soccer, what some might call football. But now is the perfect time to get into it because the World Cup is going on since yesterday all the way until June 19. Find a country that you want to root for. For me, it's an easy pick. I'm choosing the U.S. of A. And just watch. That's all. And who would have thought it'd be that simple? Soccer. I had no clue. It's Froggy 98.

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And it's a Froggy Feel Good Friday. Come on now. 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So wouldn't you love to pop on over to Harrister Cove and see your friend and mine, Kane Brown, tearing the roof off of the place? Well, now you can, because we've got some tickets for you. 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Today's best country up next. Give it up. It's Kane Brown. Hey, it's 9 o'clock.

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Now, I never knew this, but apparently Jurassic Park is located in Arizona. That's right. Recently, a retired Chicago lawyer living in Arizona found some Chytherium tracks. Do not, Chirotherium? Something. I don't know. It's a word that I can't pronounce because I was never good at pronouncing words, but it predates dinosaurs. It's arch dinosaurs. Archosaurs. Goodness. It's Friday and I have trouble. You understand. Dinosaurs are in Arizona. That's the story. Take it home. Take it to your mom. Take it to your pa. Tell everybody. Dinosaurs in Arizona. It's a Froggy Feel Good Friday on Froggy 98.

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Now, look, normally I am not going to encourage you to pop on over the border and enter Iowa territory. 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

You're listening to Froggy 98, and it is a Froggy Feel Good Friday. We finally made it, baby, through the heat, through the rain, through the pollen. That's why my voice just sounds itchy today. I don't know what's going on, but whenever pollen is in the air, my throat shuts up. It doesn't let anything in, which some people might be happy about. Anyways, my name is Brian, and I am going to be here hanging out with you on this Froggy Feel Good Friday, getting you through your workday, bringing you today's best country, just like this one.

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9: Mostly sunny and warm today with a high temperature this afternoon in the upper 80s. Tonight, mostly clear and not as cool, low in the mid-60s. Saturday, partly to mostly cloudy with a 30% chance of showers and thunderstorms. An isolated severe storm can't be ruled out, high in the upper 70s. From the 1011 Severe Weather Center, I'm meteorologist Brandon Rector.
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Hey, we were just talking a little bit ago about how the World Cup is in town. 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
1: You're listening to Froggy 98. Hey, get ready for this one because it is a big announcement. This ain't one that you're going to want to miss, all right? 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

0: Yeah.
1: It's Froggy 98. Looking like it's going to be a pretty nice day today. Mostly sunny, a little bit warmer weather. Chances of storms are expected tomorrow, though. So enjoy this nice Friday, because it is a Froggy Feel Good Friday.

You're listening to Froggy 98. I'm here filling in for Corey this week. I actually found out where he's at. We've been wondering where he's at the whole week. We don't know. He's actually on a meditation retreat in Mongolia. So that's also not it. That's not where he's at. Don't worry, though. He will be back on Monday. Until then, let's keep enjoying this Froggy Feel Good Friday.

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Brian here with you, getting you through your workday on this Froggy Feel Good Friday. It's lunchtime. Hope you're getting a good lunch in. I got lunch with my sister yesterday before she leaves for Navy boot camp on Wednesday. The time is ticking down. It's going faster than I would like. I don't know who to talk to about that, but I'll get it figured out. You're listening to Froggy 98. It's a Froggy Feel Good Friday. She drank

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8: Sunny to mostly sunny and warmer through your Friday afternoon in Lincoln. Look for afternoon highs in the mid to upper 80s. Dew point should remain fairly comfortable, though, in the lower 50s. South breeze could be a bit breezy at times at 10 to 20 miles an hour this afternoon. Overnight tonight, we will watch for a chance for some scattered showers and thunderstorms. That chance could continue into your Saturday afternoon. From the 1011 Severe Weather Center, I'm meteorologist Bill Rentschler.
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Now get ready for this, because I'm about to tell you about a little thing called the KC Roll Call. What is that? Well, it's a different show at the Morton Amphitheater in Kansas City. You get on the roll call, we'll call your name. But listen, this one coming up is going to be Jason Aldean, right? He's going to be there with DJ Silver, Mackenzie Carpenter, and Chase Matthew. You ain't going to want to miss this one. So to get your name on the roll call, pop on over to the website. That's Froggy981.com. Give me information and all kinds of things like that. And I'll do my best to make it so you can go see Jason Aldean at the Morton Amphitheater. Today's Best Country up next. Get ready for this. It's Jason Aldean.

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Now, listen, this one is from our friends over at CNN. They are telling me that nearly 200 doors were glued shut at a high school, causing $70,000 in damage. It's a good senior prank, probably a little bit better than mine. All I did was went out onto our school's lawn and dropped, like, vegetable seeds, like eggplant seeds, pepper seeds, cucumber seeds, and just left. I don't know if they're still growing, but I'm here trying to provide food for the people. It's Froggy 98, and it's a Froggy.

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Hey, Father's Day is a little over a week away. I am still looking for something to get my pops for Father's Day. The only thing that I have been told that he might want so far is one of those bug assault guns. You know, it shoots the salt at the bugs. Don't know why he wants it, but, you know, being the 5-time Best Son of the Year Award nominee that I am, you gotta do those things. That's just how it works. It's the Froggy.

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Big news out of Cedar Point. That's an amusement park. As some of you might know, I'm a big roller coaster guy. My family's into roller coasters. We have a little spreadsheet where we mark each roller coaster in the world that we have ridden. It's a whole thing. However, riders got stuck on a roller coaster at Cedar Point, and they were just facing straight down. Just down. Just looking down. I don't know. I would be scared, and when they got off, they were probably loving life again. It's Ella Langley.

0: Doggy in Hobbytown just yanked on Woody's pull string. Really, that's sweet? Okay. And you're going to want to hear this. Froggy and Hobbytown have your Toy Story 5 tickets to one of the very first showings in Lincoln. 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

0: With a look at your midday market update, grain markets so far today not doing a whole lot. We have some green on the screen in corn, beans, and wheat, but it's only a couple of pennies in every single one of those commodities. As a matter of fact, the Kansas City wheat is looking the best, up 3 to 4 right now. Most of this is due to a lack of any significant new news stories. Maybe we continue to try and carve out a bottom here after the major upheaval in the marketplace over the past couple of weeks. Geopolitical messes are not helping. Crude oil's down another $1 to $2 today. There still is the will they, won't they on opening the Strait of Hormuz. And Iran peace and Iran hitting us and we hitting Iran. It's kind of getting old, to be honest with you. Livestock markets are flip-flopping as well. Live cattle and feeder cattle down big today. However, hogs are rebounding up 40 to 55 cents. Currently, we'll see if that can hold into the close. I'm Ryan Martin.
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broadcasting from the John Henry's Plumbing, Heating, and Air and Electrical Studio, where the thermostat is set to the exact temperature no one can agree on. 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

It's Froggy 98, and I've got some good news for you. See what I did there? The good news? It's a Froggy Feel Good Friday, baby! Brian here with you, getting you through your workday as we are only hours away from the weekend. We are almost there until we get to that beautiful time, 5 o'clock, when we are driving home. I'm going to keep bringing you today's best country. So we got some Dan and Shay for you up next.

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5: Sunny to mostly sunny and warmer through your Friday afternoon in Lincoln. Look for afternoon highs in the mid to upper 80s. Dew point should remain fairly comfortable, though, in the lower 50s. South breeze could be a bit breezy at times at 10 to 20 miles an hour this afternoon. Overnight tonight, we will watch for a chance for some scattered showers and thunderstorms. That chance could continue into your Saturday afternoon. From the 1011 Severe Weather Center, I'm meteorologist Bill Rentschler.
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I don't know who to root for, really. I mean, if Nebraska's not in it, I don't know who to root for. I mean, maybe I'll just become a one-time fan of Oklahoma? Yeah, no, I got more self-respect for myself than that. I don't know. I'll figure it out. 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It's a Froggy Feel Good.

That's Jelly Roll, and he is today's best country here on Froggy 98. Now, Jelly Roll and Post Malone are going to be just rocking out at Kauffman Stadium coming up here in July. And we've got a little thing called the KC Roll Call. You want to get your name on the roll call and win some tickets to the show? 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

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I got one question for you because, like I've been saying, it is a big baseball weekend in Nebraska this weekend. My question for you, are you going to Banana Ball at Memorial Stadium? I'm going to be there. I'm pretty excited. Don't forget Banana Ball in Memorial Stadium. If you're not going and you're just driving around town and you're saying, who are all these people wearing yellow? Don't hit them. They're just there trying to have a good time and watch some Banana Ball. Come on now. It's Froggy 98. Let's Froggy feel good.

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A little place called Adventureland. 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

0: 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Hey, we got some Jordan Davis tickets for you. He's going to be coming to Harrister Cove and just rocking the place out. I'm telling you right now, this ain't one you're going to want to miss. 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
8: Sunny to mostly sunny and warmer through your Friday afternoon in Lincoln. Look for afternoon highs in the mid to upper 80s. Dew point should remain fairly comfortable, though, in the lower 50s. South breeze could be a bit breezy at times at 10 to 20 miles an hour this afternoon. Overnight tonight, we will watch for a chance for some scattered showers and thunderstorms. That chance could continue into your Saturday afternoon. From the 1011 Severe Weather Center, I'm meteorologist Bill Rentschler.
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Brian here spending some time with you on this Froggy Feel Good Friday. Hey, synchronize your watches because we are just a few hours away from the weekend, baby. We have finally made it. Been through the heat, been through the weather, been through everything that they have tried to throw in our way. And yet here we are, and it's a Friday, and it is almost a summer weekend. 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Froggy Feel Good Friday.

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I got something that might make you feel even better on this Friday. It is a chance to win some Megan Maroney tickets. That's right, she is coming to Pinnacle Bank Arena this summer on the Cloud 9 Tour. I know that you want to be there. You do not want to miss this. 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That's Froggy981.com. Today's best country up next. It's Megan Maroney.

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Hey, the World Cup is in town. Not really in town, but in country, they are here. It's going to be going on till the 19th. If you've never been into soccer, now is the perfect time. They're even doing watch parties over at the Royal Grove for free admission. It's the World Cup going on until June 19th. That's Froggy 98, and it's Froggy Feel Good.

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Goodness me, it was a busy day yesterday. I got lunch with my little sister, popped over to the old Italian place across the road before she moves off, well, ships off to Navy boot camp. The time is winding down faster than I would like. Goodness gracious. Super proud of you, Billy. 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
17: Hi, this is Lance Farms Cooperative in Dorchester with the closing grain markets for Friday, June 12th. December corn was up 1 at 413. March corn was up 3 quarters at 421. November beans were down 1.5 at 1114. And January beans were down 1.75 at 1119. December Kansas City wheat was down a quarter at 635. 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

0: You're listening to Froggy 98, and it is a Froggy Feel Good Friday. I tell you what, from the bottom of my heart, it has just been a rip-roaring time getting to hang out with you this week. One of those good old-fashioned hootenannies, but all good things must come to an end. I'm hoping that you're going to have a good weekend. I am kicking things over to Brooke. She's going to keep bringing you all kinds of today's best country and get you through the drive home with all kinds of great stuff. Like this one up next, it's Shaboozy. Have a good weekend.
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Ty Myers, it's called Ends of the Earth on Froggy 98. 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It's froggy981.com. September 4th, I believe it is. So check it out for yourself and get entered to win.

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9: Sunny to mostly sunny and warmer through your Friday afternoon in Lincoln. Look for afternoon highs in the mid to upper 80s. Dew point should remain fairly comfortable, though, in the lower 50s. South breeze could be a bit breezy at times at 10 to 20 miles an hour this afternoon. Overnight tonight, we will watch for a chance for some scattered showers and thunderstorms. That chance could continue into your Saturday afternoon. From the 1011 Severe Weather Center, I'm meteorologist Bill Rentschler.
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It's my girl. All right, it's not too late to get in on the KC Roll Call. Well, what is that exactly? It's your chance to see Jelly Roll and Post Malone, or should I say Post Malone and Jelly Roll, the Big A Stadium Tour at Kauffman Stadium in Kansas City. I think I keep calling it an arena. It's Kauffman Stadium. It's happening next month, and we've got tickets for you, along with an overnight stay at the Spark by Hilton. We've teamed up with Liberty First Credit Union to make this happen. 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If you hear your name, you got 98 seconds to call back.

It's Froggy 98 with Chris Stapleton. You should probably leave. Chris Stapleton bringing that All-American Roadshow to Pinnacle Bank Arena right here in Lincoln in our very own backyard on October 7th. We've got a chance.

Megan Maroney, 6 months later on Froggy 98. Tonight, another episode of Love Island. Did you watch last night? Were Kenzie and Corbin doing some things they should not have been doing on national television? I think they were. My goodness, the amount of kissing and the volume this season.

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1: Parmalee with Cowgirl on Froggy 98. Parmalee just teamed up with Low Cash for the Summer Banger, or maybe the start of the Summer Banger. Could be the Summer Ultimate Summer Banger. It's called Let the Country Music Play. Think the Pina Colada song, but updated.
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11: Sunny to mostly sunny and warmer through your Friday afternoon in Lincoln. Look for afternoon highs in the mid to upper 80s. Dew point should remain fairly comfortable, though, in the lower 50s. South breeze could be a bit breezy at times at 10 to 20 miles an hour this afternoon. Overnight tonight, we will watch for a chance for some scattered showers and thunderstorms. That chance could continue into your Saturday afternoon. From the 1011 Severe Weather Center, I'm meteorologist Bill Rentschler.
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0: Yeah.
1: Hudson Westbrook, it's House again on Froggy 98. So I told you I started watching Spider-Noir on Prime Video, and I'm very frustrated because they promise you can watch it in black and white or color, and then when you log in, it's like, only on certain devices. What's wrong with my device? I don't understand. But also, why am I complaining that I can't watch something in black and white? Isn't that kind of the whole point of color, that you want to watch it in color? Also, Spider-Noir, I'm really kind of enjoying it more than I thought I would.

Zach Brown Band with Chicken Fried on Froggy 98. So Zach Brown said he will be performing at the UFC Freedom 250 performance over the weekend. He was on the Pat McAfee show and he talked about, you know, it's not about politics, it's about patriotism. And he said there's going to be like 8,000 servicemen in attendance. Hey, don't forget about the service women, Zach. I'm just saying, you know, having, you know, known one real up close and personal like me. But he says, I love these people that have sacrificed so

Nate Smith with Bulletproof on Froggy 98. You know, Toy Story 5 is coming out very soon, and we're taking over a theater and giving you a chance to get tickets and also helping to support Cedars in the process. So we've teamed up with Hobby Town, and you can get yourself a 4-pack of tickets to see Toy Story 5. 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

Froggy 98 with Tucker Wetmore. It's called Wind Up Missing You. Tucker going to be at the Astro in just a few weeks. October. I always do that. August 14th. Why do I confuse August and October? They do sound kind of like August 14th, and we've got tickets at Froggy981.com.

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3: Good afternoon. A fairly smooth start to our commute. No reported accidents or major delays. We do have several construction projects. Keep in mind I-180 northbound and southbound lane restrictions for bridge work. Northbound running slow right now as you move out of the downtown area. South 84th Street, Van Dorn to South Street, northbound lane closure. Some head-to-head traffic in the southbound lanes and no left turns. And work continues on Cornhusker, 35th to Havelock. Some head-to-head traffic for street improvements in that area. If you come across anything that gets in your way, help your fellow commuters. Call the traffic hotline, 402-479-1414. That's a quick check of your time saver track.
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12: This is Travis Tritt. You know how I feel about the voting situation right now in this country? It's a shame that after an election, we find out that a huge majority of our people don't go out and even take the time to vote or to register. I'm urging you to make a difference. Do what's right. If you haven't done it already, go out and register and vote. By doing that, you can have a voice and you can make a difference. So don't put it off. If you haven't registered, go out and do it today and make a difference.
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13: I could do that when I was younger. I'm a parent now. I have two children, lovely children. I have an 11-year-old girl who's going to put me in an early grave. She just bought her first bra. My life's over. And I didn't know about it. So I was at home helping my wife do the laundry, and I pick up this little flimsy bra, and I'm like, hey. I know this ain't yours. And my wife was like all proud. She's like, yeah, she bought her first bra. I'm like, not at 11. Women should get boobs at 21. Just happy birthday. There they are.
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13: When I read about that plane land with no wheels, my first thought was, where do they put dogs and cats on airplane? Right underneath. So you know that plane was skidding down that runway. There was some dog down there going, hey. This ain't right. I'm telling you, Scruffy, something is wrong. My toenails are gone.
0: Froggy 98.
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Jelly Roll, Post Malone, going to be at Kauffman Stadium next month. 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
1: It's your country's Daily Dirt. Billy Ray Cyrus is talking about a near-death experience in 2024. He recalls being so sick with sepsis and having vocal paralysis, saying he almost died. He revealed that he'd been going in and out of the hospital and was experiencing swelling all over his body and had to have multiple surgeries. Billy called his recovery a miracle. Lainey Wilson finally met Tim McGraw at CMA Fest after being a fan since she was a kid. They performed I Like It, I Love It on stage together. When Lainey was a teenager, she actually wrote Tim a letter, but he says he never got it. But she's got a response now 20 years later. Tim said he responded as if he had received the letter and he's going to write a song about it. Inspired by Dolly Parton's beloved workday anthem 9 to 5, Dolly launched her new signature coffee brand, Cup of Ambition, in partnership with Community Coffee. 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Then later this year, Cup of Ambition will be available nationwide in grounds and K-Cups. It's your Country Daily Dirt. I'm Brooke Summers.
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2: As we get into the heart of our drive time, no accidents or major delays, most traffic moving well, a few volume slowdowns. We do have several construction projects. Keep in mind South 40th Randolph to O Street, northbound lane closure for water main replacement project, Holdridge, 65th to Cotner, eastbound lane closures for a sewer replacement project, and Adams Street, 33rd to 41st, local access only for paving project. If you come across a slow spot, call the traffic hotline, 402-479-1414. That's another check of your time saver traffic.
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It's Froggy 98 with Shaboozy. So Ella Langley just posted a video of herself singing a stripped down cover of Shania Twain's You're Still the One. Her caption, "I'll never get over this song," while Shania's hot, and she gave her

Morgan Wallen, Sand in My Boots on Froggy 98. So last night's episode of Love Island, nothing, no new drama. If you're watching it, you know. But it is interesting to know that so many people wanted to vote on the couples for Love Island that the app itself crashed.

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1: There's a snake in my boot.
0: Really? That's wait. Okay. And you're going to want to hear this. Froggy and Hobbytown have your Toy Story 5 tickets to one of the very first showings in Lincoln. 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
0: 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Froggy, how's your traffic report? No road rage is allowed. Here's your traffic update from Ambassador Health, your hospital to home rehab specialist.
3: As we get into the heart of our drive time, no accidents or major delays, most traffic moving well, a few volume slowdowns. We do have several construction projects. Keep in mind South 40th Randolph to O Street, northbound lane closure for water main replacement project. Holdridge, 65th to Cotner, eastbound lane closures for a sewer replacement project. And Adams Street, 33rd to 41st, local access only for paving project. If you come across a slow spot, call the traffic hotline, 402-479-1414. That's another check of your time saver traffic.
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2: 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I like to get to the stadium to see the games live, you know? 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

Justin Morrow with Time's Ticking on Froggy 98. Justin actually made the announcement that he's going to be stepping away from touring for a short bit to focus on his health. He said he thinks he made the right decision for him and his family, and he appreciates everybody's understanding and support. He said he looks forward to get him back out later this summer doing what he loves the most.

Don't you hate it when you're singing along to today's best country and the artist gets the words wrong?

Luke Combs, Ain't No Love in Oklahoma on Froggy 98. Dolly Parton just announced she's going to be launching her own coffee. I mean, she's got the wine. She's got the pies. She's got the cookbook. She's got the doggy apparel. I mean, she's got perfumes, too, I believe. There's nothing that Dolly can't do. It's called 9 to 5, of course, based on her work anthem, 9 to 5. It's going to be available later this year nationwide, but first, in her...

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1: Wrapping up our traffic reports, no accidents or major delays, a smooth commute. Everybody gets a gold star. We do have several construction projects. Keep in mind South 27th, Calvert to Van Dorn, that is closed. Also South 27th, Nebraska Parkway to Laurel, limited access for paving and water main work. Also Cornhusker from 35th to Havelock, some head-to-head traffic for street work in that area. And as baseball fans prepare to head to Omaha for the 2026 Men's College World Series, Nebraska Department of Transportation encourages drivers to plan ahead and use the Nebraska 511 website and app to plan their routes and stay informed about traffic and construction impacts. Keeping you moving with Time Saver Traffic, I'm Chris Lofgren.
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It's called Need a Favor. You know, you can see Jelly Roll. You can see Post Malone. It's their Big A Stadium Tour hitting Kauffman Stadium. Hence the stadium tour because it's Kauffman. All right. Okay, you get it. Anyway, so it's the KC Roll Call. 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All right. Now that you're registered, make sure you're listening Friday morning, Friday, June 19th. That's next Friday at 7 a.m. for Gary and Johanna to call your name. If you hear it, you have 98 seconds.

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2: I'm just crazy about cheese sauce. I love cheese sauce. Never noticed at the drive-thru, they always got that little sign, no vehicle, no service. So this is what I did. I bought myself a Wonder Woman costume. So now I walk right up to the window. The lady says, "Where's your vehicle?" I say, "I'm in my invisible jet." 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
0: Froggy, 98.
2: I'm just crazy about cheese sauce. I love cheese sauce. Never noticed at the drive-thru, they always got that little sign, no vehicle, no service. So this is what I did. I bought myself a Wonder Woman costume. So now I walk right up to the window. The lady says, "Where's your vehicle?" I say, "I'm in my invisible jet." 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I've been cleared for takeoff. Helen!
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1: Pleasant conditions expected through your Friday evening here in the capital city. Temperatures cooling back to the lower to middle 70s by 10 o'clock tonight with mainly clear skies. Look for a south or southeast breeze at around 8 to 18 miles an hour. Overnight tonight, look for lows in the mid-60s, but with a chance for some scattered storms overnight. We could see scattered storms into Saturday afternoon with highs in the upper 70s. From the 1011 Severe Weather Center, I'm meteorologist Bill Rentschler.
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It is Froggy 98 with Hardy. All right, so Jordan Davis, big NBA fan, right? Well, maybe just a big fan of Jimmy Butler, who's in the NBA, but taking a break right now because his knee has been messed up. So while he's been on break, he's been working on a country album that Jordan Davis says he has heard, and he says it's awesome. And it's so much fun to see Jimmy Butler so on fire for country music.

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11: Pleasant conditions expected through your Friday evening here in the capital city. Temperatures cooling back to the lower to middle 70s by 10 o'clock tonight with mainly clear skies. Look for a south or southeast breeze at around 8 to 18 miles an hour. Overnight tonight, look for lows in the mid-60s, but with a chance for some scattered storms overnight, you could see scattered storms into Saturday afternoon with highs in the upper 70s. From the 1011 Severe Weather Center, I'm meteorologist Bill Rentschler.
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Billy Currington, Do I Make You Wanna on Froggy 98. Do I Make You Wanna? Head on over to our website and enter for some contests. Well, I think so, because we got tickets for you to Adventureland, four of them. I think that would make you want to do that, right? Head on over to Froggy 98.

He's going to be at Morton Amphitheater next month. It's Jason Aldean with Whiskey Drink on Froggy 98. He's bringing his Songs About Us tour. Love you, Chase Matthews and Kendrick Carpenter. We've got a chance for you to win.

She had me at Heads Carolina, Cole Swindell on Froggy 98. Tucker Wetmore set to hit the Astro on August 14th. I said it right this time. It's not October. It's August 14th, and we got tickets at froggy981.com.

Allie Green with Worst Way on Froggy 98. Are you watching Marshall? Have you seen him? Is he good? And should I watch it? I need something new. I might just watch Off Campus, like, again on repeat, because I really fell in love with that show.

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8: We just paid somebody to childproof our house. 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Boy, I remember when I was a kid, my parents had a 900-pound television on top of a TV tray. 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He'll learn. 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